Michael McDonald on Northside Radio. Sweet Freedom, good morning. We're playing great music all day, of course, here on FM 99.3. We had Cat's Eye before that, new music on 99.3 from Gabrielle. And here's something else that's new. A lady who's causing a bit of a sensation in the US at the moment. Her name is Molly Elizabeth. She says her music is influenced by the likes of Rosemary Clooney and Frank Sinatra. Her primary instrument is the ukulele. Interesting. See what you make of this on 99.3.

has changed. Taylor Swift and Ed Sheeran, Everything Has Changed, and Holly Humberson before that, To Love Somebody, and the OJ's Backstabbers. It's fantastic music every single morning here on FM 99.3. My name's Phil. I'm here till 2 this afternoon. Here comes Jules Holland and George Harrison now. This is Horse to Water.

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0: Now you're gonna get arrested the way those pants fit around your thighs. Oh, come back, honey. Don't leave now.
1: Oh. Hey, bud. Come here. Let me talk to you for a second. Give me that gun.
2: Sleep here, the... Oh, Jesus, guys, I'm

James Morrison, Nobody Ever Hurt Like You, and Rykuda before that on Northside Radio on a day which is pretty cool weather-wise, actually. Tops of just 16 degrees, the temperature being held down by a fairly strong southerly wind today. We don't have any of that tomorrow, though. 19 degrees and sunny, and then Friday heating up, 26 degrees, 29 degrees on Saturday, and 30 degrees on Sunday. So it is getting warmer. Summer is on the way, even though it's still spring, of course. Here comes the Commodores now. 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

0: just like that. I got your back.
1: That's Denny Hines, I Got Your Back, and Corinne Bailey Ray before that on Northside Radio. From 2 this afternoon, Ralph Curl will be presenting old songs and new sounds, an eclectic mix of the old and the brand new between 2 and 4 this afternoon. And then Maren Reagan broadcast live from 4 till 7 this afternoon with a mixture of popular music, interviews and guests. We've got it all for you right now, though. Here comes Gloria Estefan. This is Reach.

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The Lighthouse Family, Ocean Drive on Northside Radio. Good afternoon. It's Phil through till 2 this afternoon on a day which started pretty cold, and it's not really going to get much warmer. Tops of just 16 or 17 degrees today. A little bit warmer tomorrow. Then Friday is when it really starts to heat up. 26 degrees, and then 29 on Saturday. 30 degrees on Sunday. Watch out for that southerly breeze this afternoon. Up to 30 kilometres an hour. That's what's keeping temperatures down. Also making the surf a little bit dangerous if you felt like you were going to throw yourself in the water. I'm not really quite sure why you want to do that today of all days. So stay with us here on Northside Radio FM 99.3.

0: Carol G with Still, and the Staple Singers before that, also India Arie and Olivia Dean. We're playing a nice mix of new and old soul, blues and jazz here on Northside Radio. And this is brand new from Canada. This is the James Barker Band. This is Hey Honey.
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It's Tony Braxton, Unbreak My Heart on Northside Radio. Good afternoon. It's Phil through till 2 this afternoon when Ralph joins us with his mix of old and new music, and Merrin as well, taking you home this afternoon as well. We have fantastic music all through the day. 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Right now, here's Omar.

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Bobby Brown, Every Little Step on Northside Radio, and Jessica Moreboy before that. And this is brand new to us. In fact, it's brand new to everyone because it's, well, it's just brand new. Her name is Jael Wiener. She's got a new EP out called Mama Says. Have a listen to this. This is The Air Belongs to Us on 99.3.

Billy Ocean, Love Really Hurts Without You, and The Chimes before that on Northside Radio. And don't forget, Ralph Curl from 2 this afternoon. Old songs and new sounds, an eclectic mix of the old and the new to take you through this afternoon. And then Meron Reagan takes you home between 4 and 7 with In the Spotlight. Great music and also interviews and guests. It's all fantastic stuff worth sticking around for. Here comes Beth Hart now. This is Let's Get Together.

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That is brand new, well, relatively new anyway, from the Rolling Stones, Jealous Lover. And here's Olivia Dean and Sam Fender now, Rein Me In. That's it from me. I'm back again tomorrow morning, bright and early. In fact, very early. So join me then here on Northside Radio.

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1: Hello, I'm Lewis Donaldson. The opposition is looking forward to hearing more about Labor's migration policy tomorrow, on the same day that net migration numbers are released by the Australian Bureau of Statistics. Shadow Minister for Industry and Sovereign Capability Andrew Hastie told News 24 he hopes Labor will get it right.
2: There's two crises facing Australia right now. High inflation caused by the Labor government and high immigration, which is caused by the Labor government. They've lost control of their borders. 6 weeks ago, Tony Burke cancelled his National Press Club speech. GLAD is coming tomorrow. ABS data will be dropping as well. And we look forward to hearing what the government has to say.
1: Australia must seek a firmer plan to transition away from fossil fuel production and help protect Pacific nations from the effects of climate change. In a new report, the Australia Institute has called out the federal government for letting words speak far louder than climate action and for repeatedly approving coal and gas projects since taking office in 2022. The Institute's investigation outlines three principles the government should adopt, including stopping new gas and coal mines being approved, halting subsidies for gas and coal projects, and significantly reducing fossil fuel exports. It also calls for legislation for a 25% tax on all gas exports to fund this transition. A bipartisan pledge to give police sweeping powers to search for knives has been welcomed by victim advocates. But others argue the laws won't address the root causes of crime. Victorian Premier Ben Carroll today pledged to implement Jack's Law by early 2027 if Labor is re-elected in November for a historic fourth straight term. The powers will allow officers to use a handheld metal detector to check people anywhere in public without a warrant. Researchers found Australia's ancient rainfall patterns are more complex than previously believed. Laura Devoy has the story.
3: Researchers from Flinders University analysed dozens of natural paleo-environmental archives from tropical Australia spanning the past 130,000 years. Lead author Dr. Alex Wall says Earth is in an interglacial period, which is relatively warm and wet. The study found rainfall patterns were simpler in the past and then became more patchy, less reliable and more complex over the past 12,000 years. Dr. Wall says rainfall during the last interglacial period and today looks indistinguishable, which may suggest a warming climate might be less predictable than assumed.
1: And Ed Sheeran says it was the tour promoter's decision to drop American rapper Macklemore from his US concert tour. Macklemore was let go after his pro-Palestinian comments during a concert in New Jersey on September 4th. On social media, Sheeran says he spoke with venues at length all week to try to build a bridge, but that the venues and promoters' decision was final, adding it was not his choice. And in sport, Rooster star Millie Elliott and Corbin Baxter have announced that they will both retire from the NRLW after the final series. Elliott, who captained the club to their maiden NRLW premierships, reflected on her time in the NRLW.
4: Been incredibly honoured to have the career that I've had alongside my teammates here at the Roosters, the coaching staff, but also at the Brisbane Broncos and the Newcastle Knights. I've made some incredible memories that I'll cherish forever. And
1: while Baxter, a foundation member of the side, retires as a one-club player.
5: I have a lot of thank yous, so many people that have helped, shape myself as a person and my rugby league career.
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go. Hi, I'm Ralph Curl, and you're listening to 99.3 FM Northside Radio Sydney. I got some special treats in today's show. A triple of Sly and the Family Stone covers by all sorts of different artists. Three brand new soul artists, all out of the UK. A triple play from Australian soul performers, including Jimmy Barnes, duetting with Sam Moore of the original Sam and Dave. And finally, a very special recording of a live concert. The last concert by Prince on the Sign of the Times tour was New Year's Eve 1987, and it features Miles Davis and a version of Chain of Fools

the beautiful dulcet tones of Marvin Gaye on a beautiful remixed album, remixed in 2005. It's got some fantastic tracks on it. It's just called Motown Remixed. And I know that they followed up with a Motown remixed version too. But it's just contemporized the production sound and makes it feel really cool and contemporary. Before that, we heard from Johnny Britt on a wonderful album called Miles Meets Marvin. Johnny Britt was one of those kind of guys that's been around the soul scene for a long, long while. He was the original music director for The Temptations. He became the manager of Kool and the Gang at one stage, and always trying to find his own voice in the music world. And in 2016, he released this album, Miles to Marvin, which is just really a very cool album. And then opening up the show today was Syl Johnson. Syl Johnson's an interesting character. He had a big hit in 1967, of all things, called Different Strokes. And Different Strokes has gone on to become one of the most sampled sounds in hip-hop ever. And in 1975, he did a wonderful cover of the Take Me to the River. And if you have a listen to it, you could swear when I first heard it that it was Al Green singing, because his vocally and the production sound all very, very similar. So it's now 2:19 on Northside Radio 99.3 FM, and you're listening to Old Songs and New Sounds with Ralph Curl. We've just got a wonderful community announcement coming up from Plant Rescue Ku-ring-gai. When properties are redeveloped, plants are often discarded. And Plant Rescue Ku-ring-gai is a not-for-profit organisation dedicated to salvaging these plants. They nurture and rehome the plants to local schools, homes and public spaces at no cost to owners or developers. And for more information, you can visit their website on plantrescuekuringai.org.au, or if you've got a plant to rescue, you can give them a call directly on 0438 254 795. What a really good thing to be involved with, Plant Rescue Ku-ring-gai. Okay, so let's kick off the next triple play, which is a triple play of newer sounds and covers of songs with newer sounds. And we're going to kick off with an Australian group called Illy, who had some hits maybe 5 or 6 years ago, got onto the European festival circuit, and this is their cover of Love You Today.

What a great remake of the very cool Burt Bacharach track, Anyone Who Had a Heart, made famous by Cilla Black and Dionne Warwick. But that's a great cover by a band called Lake Street Drive that have been to Australia, seen them live at Sydney Festival. They were really good. And they have a lead singer of all things from Perth, Rachel Price. And she's been with them for a long time and a long time US citizen. Before that, we heard from Beyonce in from the soundtrack of a film called Cadillac Films, which was about the Chess Records journey of in Chicago from the 1940s to 1960s, in which Beyonce played one of the lead roles and did a great version of I'd Rather Go Blind. And before that, under the title of Surf Mesa, M-E-S-A, a chill house track, which was a cut-up, remake, take-off, whatever you like, I Can't Take My Eyes Off You, which, of course, was the Frankie famous song of Frankie Valli from the Four Seasons. It's now 2:31. You're on Northside Radio, 99.3 FM. You're listening to Old Songs and New Sounds with Ralph Curl. If you're enjoying the show, give me a call on 94196969. Indeed, if you've got any information on any of the tracks that I haven't spoken about, love to hear from you. Always love having a few phone calls. Okay, the next triple play we're going to go into is covers by one of my all-time favourite bands, and that, of course, is Sly and the Family Stone. Sly died recently and had a pretty terrible life after he was very successful in that 70s period. He became a coke freak, of course, and ended up very badly damaged and ended up by living in a trailer, in trailer trash parks. It was quite horrific. And he didn't get his royalties back, I think, until fairly recently, sometime during this century. But he's been covered by all sorts of wonderful performers, both old and new. And I'm going to kick off with Aretha Franklin's cover of Everyday People.

there's three generations or three almost 20-year periods between those last three tracks that were all remakes of Sly and the Family Stone from albums that they released in 1968. The track Sing a Simple Song was the B-side to Everyday People, and the first Everyday People was the first Sly Stone hit. That was performed by the Voodoo, a band out of New Orleans, and you can feel the New Orleans rhythm and funk and Hammond in the background there, with a lead vocalist called Marina Stanatella. Before that, a really interesting English production by a band called the British Electric Foundation in 1991. By the way, I must mention that Sing a Simple Song cover by the Voodoo was recorded in 2023, so only 3 years ago. Before that, we had Layla Hathaway, daughter of Donny Hathaway, of course, great, great jazz singer, doing a single with a group called the British Electric Foundation, released in 1991, and that was the cover of Family Affair. There's so many covers of Family Affair, it's just unbelievable. And before that, we had a great cover done in 1971 by none other than the great Aretha Franklin, of a cover of Sly's track Everyday People off the album Stand. One of the things I think's really fascinating is when I listen to those three tracks, the energy that you always see in those early Sly Stone records and the early Sly Stone performance, you can see and hear, or you can hear when you're listening to those tracks. And when we come up at the 3 o'clock live performance with Prince, today you will have heard the two, in my estimation, greatest funk artists of all time, Sly at the beginning of his career and Prince along the way. Hi, and you're listening to Old Songs and New Sounds with Ralph Curl on 99.3 FM. The time is 2:49. Is that correct? Yeah, 2:49 on Wednesday afternoon. I just want to talk and do a little bit of a community announcement that I really care about. It's called, it's about the bush care groups. Willoughby Council is seeking volunteers to help care for local bushland. Over 40 bush care groups meet once a month for the 3 hours, offering a chance to protect our local environment, learn new skills, and meet like-minded people. No equipment is required, but volunteers should wear closed shoes, long sleeves, and a hat. And tea and biscuits are provided after each session with a chat. And to join, call the Bush Care Coordinator on 9777 7875. Now, I often stumble into these bush care groups when I'm walking around Middle Harbour, either around Castle Cove or around Castle Crag, and I have to say, one, they do an absolutely fantastic job, but two, if you join up, you'll see some quite extraordinary wildlife. Wallabies, regular see these days around the bush. There's a special eagle's nest, and I've just seen they look like they're pairing again in a particular spot. So if you really want to understand what a beautiful, beautiful environment we live in, join the Bush Care Group. The Bush Care Coordinator at Willoughby City Council is on 9777 7875. Okay, moving along, going up towards 3 o'clock, I've got three tracks that are brand new tracks, but that come from a genre of music that I've really loved for a long, long time. And that is the Northern Soul group in the UK. I think Paul Carrick is one of the people that have come out of the Northern Soul group, but they've got their own dance style and their own particular rhythm and music. And it's been going since the 60s.
It was built on the fact that when the merchant seamen came from America to Liverpool and around those areas in the UK, they bought the soul music. And people that stayed there invented their own music. So this is a brand new track by a brand new artist called Brooke Combe, who comes out of that genre. It's called Love Was Made of Stone.

Yeah. MT Jones out of Liverpool, off a new album called Joy, a track called I Don't Understand. Watch this guy. He will be huge this year. He's already doing a headlining tour of the US, or when I say a headlining, it's not big stadiums, but it's the beginning of a career. The album called Joy is just fantastic, and it's got that real northern soul sound, but quite contemporized. And before that, an album that the critics are calling the best northern soul album released this year from the James Hunter Six. James Hunter Six has been around for a while in that scene. The track was called Ain't That a Trip. The album's called Off the Fence, and he's duetting there with a guest artist, Mr. Van Morrison himself. Although Van doesn't seem to take the front line like he normally does in that. It's a lovely track. And before that, Scottish-born singer, but who seems to write and work in the Northern Soul style, is a woman called Brooke Coombe, C-O-M-B-E. And she had the track was Love Was Made of Stone. It was also out in 226. So you can see there's a breadth of wonderful new artists and music coming out that sort of is steeped in the traditions of the soul, funk, R&B of the sort of 70s and 80s, or even earlier than that, 60s, 70s and 80s. And it's just a joy to hear these new young artists coming forth with such melodic and not computerized sort of sounds of their own doing, of their own writing. So the time is 3:04. 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I'll try and stop the ums in a minute. I'm just getting used to being back on the desk again. One of the all-time great concerts I ever saw was Prince in Melbourne, the Melbourne Entertainment Centre, where they actually had to pull the plug at 12 o'clock midnight because he'd done two encores. It was just one of those concerts that will forever sit in your mind. And over the years, I've been tracking sort of and looking at his live concerts that have been recorded. And one that I'd searched for a long time and that I couldn't find or had been cut up or put behind all sorts of walls where you had to sign up to websites that you probably wouldn't sign up to, I discovered the great concert that he held on New Year's Eve 1987, which was the only time that Miles Davis appeared with him on stage. And we're going to cut in at about 1 hour 43 minutes. They're going towards the end of the concert, 1 hour and 43 minutes, and they're still at a kind of level that you can't believe. But this next live concert on today's show will run about 10 or 12 minutes, but it's just what can I say? I think it's just very special, and it talks about how wonderful Prince was.

Blow your horn, say it. Blow your horn, say it. Blow your horn, say it.

We the best. It's mine now. I don't.

Wow. And there we must leave the great man who's no longer with us. It's quite an extraordinary concert to see the fact that the saxophonist, Eric Leeds there, who has only got one other album that I can find anywhere, and it's very jazzy. It's nowhere near funk in any way at all. And there he is, having to sort of blow them off stage after Miles Davis with the solo. If you get to the film clip, you'll see that Davis is really cool. He's just sort of strolling around the stage with this iridescent purple suit on, not taking any notice of anybody, including Prince, but he's blowing some very beautiful, beautiful notes. And then the dear departed Bonnie Byer, who was a keyboard player during that entire Sign of the Times tour, and I think she was with him for some time on too, has just recently passed away. But that version of Chain of Fools, with the kind of funky driving beat, and that was after an hour and a half already in the concert. The energy in the room must have been fantastic. And that's the sort of energy in the room I felt at the Melbourne Entertainment Centre when I saw him. I don't know of any other performer in my lifetime that can seem to pull together relatively obscure musicians. I don't think in my own mind that I can recall any of the musicians that have gone on to be solo stars in their own right that came out of those days with Prince. But he somehow had a way of pulling a sound and musicians together that are quite extraordinary, and to this day, for me personally, the greatest all-time funk artist. Later on in future shows, I'll also play another side of Prince, because he went on to do a really interesting season in Las Vegas where you can see him transform into a cabaret star, singing really quite extraordinary and emotional ballads in amongst the funk that he's doing. Well, I hope you enjoyed that concert. It's now 3:21 on Northside Radio, 99.3 FM. I'm Ralph Curl, and you're listening to Old Songs and New Sounds. Give me a call if you enjoyed it. I'd love to hear what people felt about that track. 9419 6969. I'd love to hear from listeners what they thought about their track and whether they'd heard it before or not. I'm going to continue on with a triple play now from not actually brand new, but all very, very contemporary soul stars in one way or another from the UK, from the US, northeastern part of the US, and from New Orleans. And I'm going to kick this triple play off with Smoke Me Out by Jared Lawson.

0: take you to my spot. In a few minutes, I'm going to make you my girl. Watch this.
1: There you go. That's from a New York, a New Orleans new artist called Elmien, E-L-I-E-M-E. And the track was called Miss Hot July, just released 2026. And the album's called Heat the Streets Some More. It's a very kind introduction from one of my sons who doesn't think I'm hip enough and should in reality be playing some more hip stuff. Hope you enjoyed it, folks, because I certainly did. I thought it wasn't a bad introduction. Before that, we had Aaron Fraser, who's a New York soul singer, been around for a while, but he's normally the drummer in Duran Jones in the Indicators. And he's had a couple of solo albums, and that's off one of the solo albums just called Introducing Aaron Fraser, called Bad News. And the wonderful aspect of that is the video clip. The video clip that they've made for that is truly very simple, black and white, on the wharves of New York, but the dancer is fantastic, and the emotion she gets into the song with Fraser walking through it, it's really worth a view. It's really, really lovely. And before that, a New York jazz singer by the name of Jared Lawson. He's been around since 2014, but this is a new album he's got out in 2026. He's now based in LA, which where the LA funk scene is a very healthy funk scene. You've got Scary Pockets, Corey Wong, all sorts of people that come out of that LA funk scene, and I'll play with it a little bit more. I'll have some more songs from a little bit more in coming shows. The time is 3:35 precisely, and I'll shortly have in Meryn Regan from In the Spotlight, who's going to talk to us about the fabulous theme that she's got coming up today in her show. Really looking forward to having a chat with her. And the other one that I want to talk about is a little community announcement again, and this applies to me greatly, and I'm sure to a lot of people. Instead of dumping old electronics into landfill, World Recycling can give your unwanted technology a second life. 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Before I have Meryn in having a chat, we're going to take some Australian soul, and I'm going to kick off with a group that probably many Australians have never heard of, CBD. I first worked with CDB in the Royal Melbourne Show. They were four young Sri Lankan guys from Dandenong, and they were a huge hit. Let me play this track off an album that they made, maybe 20 years ago. But they're still around and they're still touring. Have a listen to this.

0: That's from Sex on Toast, a Melbourne band, who's led by Martin Armiger's son. They're out and playing. That's been out since about, I think about maybe 5 or 6 years ago. And before that, I had Let It Whip by CBD. Now, CBD, I have to say this, Mirren, who's sitting in front. I originally worked with them right at the beginning of their career. They're still touring. The four Sri Lankan guys who did Motown and Temptations covers and stuff, and they were really big. And they got taken to America because Americans recognised. And when they discovered, and this is quite controversial, when the Afro-Americans discovered that they weren't, in actual fact, Afro-Americans, they were Sri Lankans, they didn't have much more to do with them. It was really interesting. And so these guys have made, they're rather like, a younger version of Human Nature. They've made a really big, big living. I noticed that they're still touring. They must be 20, 30 years on. But they've made a big living working in the Asian sort of cabaret circuit. And their albums are really good and their covers are really great. So that was my little tuppence worth. So what's on In the Spotlight coming up?
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0: Yes.
1: I have two interviews, one with Louise Ruddock, who's the general manager of the Willoughby Arts Centre, and there's the Hewitt Art Prize opening tomorrow night exhibition. And so I'm chatting with her about that. And then after that, that's at 4:30. At 5:30, I'm chatting with the playwright Eloise Snape, who's putting on a play called The Elevator at the Ensemble Theatre from next week. She did a play called The Pony, which was on at Griffin last year and it won all sorts of awards. So she's a new upcoming Sydney-based writer and I'll be chatting with her. But my music theme is Get in the Groove dance songs.
0: Oh, wow. Geez, that's great. You're following on from me. Wow. Geez, I've just played a great set as a beginning, as an opener, as a support act.
1: Mirren, yeah, there
0: wow,
1: you go.
0: That's great. Fantastic. So tell me, what sort of songs have you got?
1: Oh, a little bit of everybody. I'm probably stuck in the 70s a little bit because you know, that disco thing.
0: The 80s was the disco.
1: And the 80s, sorry, the 80s, the 70s, the 80s. Oh, I've got Tones and I doing Dance Monkey.
0: Oh, well, that's not 80s.
1: That's not, no, but I've got... you know, Pink Cadillac by Natalie Cole. I've got Brian Ferry's Let's Stick Together.
0: Fantastic.
1: I've got You Should Be Dancing by the Bee Gees. Hot, Hot, Hot by Carlos Santos. You know, I Go to Rio, Peter Allen.
0: Oh, fantastic.
1: Yeah.
0: Jeez.
1: So it's an eclectic mix.
0: So your audience under those circumstances can continue to carry on a dance like mine has.
1: Yeah, the Shoop Shoop song, sure.
0: Oh, Shoop Shoop.
1: And Venus.
0: Yeah.
1: Come on, we're all on the dance floor.
0: We are. We're dancing around the studio now, although there's no music.
1: Not yet.
0: I just want to say how good that Glen Street is at the moment. You weren't there the other night at the...
1: Yes, I was at the opening.
0: The Gospel According to St. Paul.
1: The Gospel According to St. Paul. Ralph, we spoke at length after the show.
0: I suffer from musical dementia. I just listen to music and that's how I get...
1: Yeah. Isn't he amazing, Jonathan Biggins, still doing Paul Keating so beautifully? I mean, it was a really interesting show.
0: It was, and I really think we were just... Dave Warner and I were having lunch with a former director of Glen Street many years ago, and I recall this. They had an audience of 6,000, a database of 6,000 at one stage, and I think it's really good to see the local theatre and what Belinda Gibson is doing at Glen Street to try and rebuild again, and the same of what's happening at the Ensemble. So,
1: and look, Glen Street Theatre is very well supported by Northern Beaches Council, which is fantastic.
0: Well,
1: yeah,
0: and
1: needs to be.
0: It needs to be, and I think, you know, go out, folks, go out and do yourself a favour, the Molly Meldrum one, do yourself a favour and go out and see a piece of theatre.
1: See a live performance.
0: The other thing which is really interesting, the Willoughby Council at the moment is calling for exhibitions for next year in the visual arts.
1: They are. I spoke to Mayor Tanya Taylor last week about that, or the week before.
0: Yeah.
1: She did say, get your artworks in because... it will all be judged.
0: Okay, so at 4 o'clock, Miriam's coming in with a mirror ball, star-spangled.
1: Latex? I don't know. What am I wearing? I'm wearing my gym pants.
0: well, that's good for dancing music. And at 4 o'clock, you're going to have a whole lot of fun for 3 hours.
1: Yeah, just dance the car ride home away.
0: Fantastic. Stay tuned, and we're going to go out with a couple of songs. One is, of course, from our own great Jimmy Barnes, who did a fantastic duet with Sam Moore of the original Sam and Dave of Soothe Me. Here we go.
2: Jimmy, this is Sam.
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2: Thank you for asking me to sing this with you.

Well, that's the Old Songs and New Sound show for today. Merrin Regan is coming up after 4 o'clock in the spotlight. And thank you for listening, and I look forward to seeing you. Oh, it's not seeing you, but, well, I look forward to you accompanying me on the next week's show.

And that was Take Me Higher by Robin Thicke. That was Ralph Curl and Old Songs and New Sounds. Great to have him back in the studio. And now you're listening to Merin Regan in the Spotlight through till 7 p.m, 4 till 7. I've got all sorts of great music coming up in the show, but I'm going to be playing dance tracks. So I'm going to start with Ain't No Mountain High Enough, Marvin Gaye and Tammy Terrell. Here we go.

0: And it's 3 minutes past four. 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I'm going to give you the weather.
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0: It is 17 degrees outside with scattered clouds. It's partly cloudy tomorrow and 19 degrees. Then back to sunny on Friday, 23 degrees. Sunny again on Saturday and 28 degrees. Sunny again on Sunday, 28. And a possible shower Monday, 25. A shower or two on Tuesday and 20. Let's take a look at the traffic. There's...
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0: There's a multiple vehicle crash on Warringah Road at Roseville Bridge in Roseville Chase. Two of three northbound lanes are closed. That's lane two and lane three, so do avoid that area if you can. There's also a broken down truck in Warringah on the M1 Pacific Motorway off-ramp at Pennant Hills Road. One of five southbound lanes is closed there. And that's about it for traffic problems. So do avoid those areas if you can. It's now 4 minutes past four. We're playing songs that are to make you feel in the groove as you're driving around or if you're in your office. Here's Pharrell Williams and Happy.

It's 12 minutes past four. You're listening to Meron Regan in the Spotlight. I'm playing Get in the Groove dance songs. Here's Dancing in the Street with Martha Reeves and the Vandellas.

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0: That was Mark Ronson and Bruno Mars with Uptown Funk. It's right on 4:30. You're listening to Meron Regan in the Spotlight on FM 99.3 Northside Radio. And in my spotlight right now, I have Louise Ruddock on the phone. She is the general manager of the Willoughby Arts Centre, which is just around the corner here from us at Chatswood. And also the Ewart Art Prize, which is opening, there's an exhibition opening tomorrow evening. Good afternoon, Louise. How are you going?
1: I'm going well, Meron. Thanks for having us on tonight. That's
0: no problem. Look, I was introduced to the Willoughby Arts Centre because I've got a great friend, John Byrne, who's got an one of the exhibition pieces tomorrow night, and also Louise Knowles, I think she's one of your artists. So, you know, I've only just recently heard about your organisation, but Willoughby Arts Centre's been going for more than 60 years. Tell me about its history.
1: Well, it's established about 1961, opened here in Willoughby about 2 years later. So it was first in Chatswood, where your show is based, and then it came over here to at the old Farrow factory. But basically, it's a group of artists that got together and put £5 in each and bought a block of land, and from there it grew. And it grew into a community hub. And from that hub today, we've got about 700 students that come here a week and enjoy all forms of art making, and to a very, very high standard.
0: Yes, now you have art classes in all different areas of disciplines, painting, drawing, ceramics, printmaking, jewellery and sculpture. So that must be a lot of organisation to get 70 classes a week.
1: We've got a lot of tutors as well. So between the seven studios at the centre, you know, we're just sort of rotating 7 days a week, different classes, and we have everything from beginners to advanced to intermediate. So there's something basically for everyone, and it supports emerging artists where we can. So they get an opportunity to exhibit, but they also get an opportunity to sort of have a, you know, sort of community belonging, a mindful connection with other people who have similar interests.
0: That's fantastic.
1: The beauty of the place.
0: Now, you're a not-for-profit company, so you're entirely independent of federal, state and local government funding. So you just really thrive purely on community support and course fees and donations. Tell me, obviously the Ewart Art Prize is how I got in touch with you. That's opening tomorrow. Tell me all about the Ewart Art Prize.
1: Well, the Art Prize, it's our annual Art Prize. It's a member-based Art Prize. So we have roughly around 300 people enter every year. And from that, we select roughly around 140 works. It's always judged by someone of, you know, fairly high standing. So this year it's Chelsea Lieberman from the National Art School. She's the head of painting. So the artists also get an opportunity to get judged by someone of an, you know, very high caliber. So they, you know, it's very validating for the artists here in all those categories. So they sort of, every work's represented, every genre of art making's represented. So if people want to come along up to the 2nd of October, they'll get to see a very high standard of works here, the sculptural work, the 2D, the 3D. It's just, it's a real feast. It's a fabulous night.
0: Yeah, and now 2 weeks. The opening is tomorrow night, and you told me off air before we went to air that it's full. You can't have any more guests tomorrow night. But so when is the gallery open during the day?
1: Well, it's open Monday to Saturday. So weekends just 10 till 3 on a Saturday, but during the week, it's a 9 till sort of 4 o'clock offer. So you can come in at any time during that time and just browse around, pick up a room sheet, have a walk, purchase an artwork if you're, you know, so inclined, and support the artists. But that will go up to Friday the 2nd of October.
0: Fantastic. So you're at 33 Laurel Street, North Willoughby. I'm not sure where Laurel Street is. But
1: it's just not far from the fire station.
0: Okay.
1: Many people know Dan Murphy, so just around the corner from there.
0: Fair enough. So how long have you been involved with the Willoughby Arts Centre, Louise?
1: I've been here 8 years now, so I've come from the museum sector, and we've sort of been focusing a lot. We've changed the name of the centre to Willoughby Arts Centre, away from the workshop, so people have a sense of place. And we draw a community from all over Palm Beach right through to Thurrool. So it's a really wide catchment area. But, yeah, my interest is mainly the arts and humanities and history. So everything comes together in this fairly glorious expression of humanities at the centre.
0: Now, you manage the operations of 70-plus weekly art classes, so
1: yes.
0: That's a huge job. And you're also, you've got the exhibition programs like the Ewart Art Prize and other rotating exhibitions. So it must be a pretty full-on job.
1: It is. It goes really 365 days a year. So we have a four seasonal program. So there's something for everyone, whether it's a 1 or 2 day workshop in the holiday periods. You know, we coincide with the school terms. So, or if people want to come for a term class, that's a 9-week course. So throughout the year, it just rotates day and night. And there's evening courses for people who can't make it during the day. It's a great retirement activity, but it's also here for school activities and really ages 5 to 95 we cater for.
0: That's fantastic.
1: Yeah, it is quite amazing place. And I think the more you sort of learn about the place, the more people find a home here. And as I say, people have been here for decades. So some people have been here 40 years. Other people have just joined yesterday. So it's not a rotating place. People come, they connect and they stay.
0: That's pretty amazing. It's wonderful. Yeah. Well, I'm looking forward to coming and seeing the Ewart Art Prize and all the different categories of jewellery, printmaking, ceramics, painting, drawing and sculpture. That's quite amazing that you cover all areas of the visual arts. And, I'm encouraging all my listeners, get along to the Willoughby Arts Centre and check out all the beautiful artworks in the Ewart Art Prize, which opens tomorrow.
1: Thanks, Meryn. And if anyone's doing anything next year in March, we have our annual fundraiser, which is a critical, critical thing for the fundraising of the centre. We encourage everyone to sort of make an inquiry about that day and come along.
0: Okay, sounds excellent. Well, Louise, it's been a pleasure to have you on my show.
1: Thanks so much.
0: This afternoon I'm playing Get in the Groove dance music. Here is Wild Cherry with Play That Funky Music.

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1: There's been a two-car crash in Lynfield on Pacific Highway at Highfield Road. Traffic is affected there in both directions. There's traffic lights flashing yellow on Walgrove Road at Waste Management, Eastern Creek. And then there's a broken down car in Marsden Park on Richmond Road at Ellara Boulevard. One northbound lane is there closed. That's about it for what's happening out there in the traffic. So do stay safe. It's now 16 minutes to five. This next song is a request from Jeff in Oakdale. He said he'll get his dance shoes on if I play this for him. ELO's Don't Bring Me Down from 1979. So here it is for you.

It is 12 minutes to 5. You're listening to Meron Regan in the Spotlight. I'm playing Get in the Groove dance songs. I wonder if you've heard of this one, Rufus Thomas and Walking the Dog. This always makes me feel like getting up, getting out and walking the dog.

Yeah. Just go out there and walk the dog and play that track in your ears. It always makes me laugh. Next up, The Searchers and Love Potion Number 9. You've always got to dance to this track.

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Here's Roy Orbison with Oh, Pretty Woman.

Well, that was Pretty Woman. 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Next up, we're going to go with Los Del Rio and Macarena. 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

0: tu cuerpo es para dar la alegría y cosas buenas. 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
1: It is 15 degrees outside with scattered clouds. Tomorrow is going to be partly cloudy and 19 degrees. Sunny on Friday and 23 degrees. Sunny on Saturday, 28 degrees. How lovely. Then sunny again on Sunday and 28 degrees. So a very nice weekend ahead. Then a possible shower on Monday, 25 degrees. A shower or two on Tuesday and 20 degrees. So it's all looking pretty good.
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1: There's a broken down car in Marsden Park causing quite heavy traffic conditions on Richmond Road at Elara Boulevard, one of two northbound lanes closed. That started an hour ago, so it's holding traffic up obviously quite a lot. There's traffic lights flashing yellow in Eastern Creek on Walgrove Road at the Waste Management, all directions traffic affected there. So do avoid those areas if you can. That's it for the traffic. It's now 1 minute past five, coming up to 2 minutes past five. I am playing Get in the Groove dance songs this afternoon. Next up, I've got the Blues Brothers tribute band, and it's Shake a Tail Feather.

the London Theatre Orchestra and cast from a Blues Brothers tribute show. Next up, I'm going to get you to boogie with the Jacksons. Here's Blame It on the Boogie.

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1: I look forward to your company. It's 8 minutes past five. I do look forward to your company. I hope you're listening. I just had a call from Jeff in Oakdale. He's one of my most regular listeners. He's requested Tina Charles' Dance Little Lady Dance. So this is for you, Jeff. I'm playing Get in the Groove dance songs this afternoon. So if you want me to play a song, give me a call, 94196969. I'm happy to look it up and play it for you if I can find it. So here we go. Dance, little lady, dance.

0: 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Here's a community service announcement. 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
0: It's now coming up to 14 minutes past five. 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

0: 9 minutes past five, coming up to 5:30. You're listening to Meryn Regan in the Spotlight on 99.3 Northside Radio. And in my spotlight right now, I have playwright Eloise Snape. And she has written a fabulous new play called The Elevator that's opening, well, its first preview is this Friday at the Ensemble Theatre, but opens next week. And you must be very excited, Eloise. Big opening coming up.
1: I am. I'm excited. I'm nervous. I'm proud. I'm feeling lots of feelings.
0: Yeah, fantastic. Now, Eloise, you and I have met before because I worked at the Ensemble Theatre in casting and in publicity, and you did two plays at the Ensemble while I was working there. You did Midnight Murder at Hamlington Hall and MacGuffin Park, but you were an actor then. But I read here that you did do a writing course at Macquarie University, and I came and saw your very first play, Pony, which was on at the Griffin Theatre back in 2023. That now shocks me because it feels like it was yesterday. That's 3 years ago.
1: I know. I still can't believe it, especially because, you know, the whole play was sort of conceived about my own pregnancy. And so that, for me, I realise my daughter's five now. So I think, where has that whole time gone?
0: Now, I am thrilled to read that that play got so many awards. You got the Queensland Premier's Drama Award. You got the Rodney Seaborn Playwrights Award, the Patrick White Playwrights Award, the Griffin Award, and you got a nomination for Best New Australian Work at the Sydney Theatre Awards. Can you believe your very first play got five awards?
1: I know. I can't. And I sort of, I pinch myself constantly that that people responded to the play so positively. And it's amazing because people say that the first play you write is the play that you need to write. It's, you know, it's the story that's really sitting within you. And I think that play really had a lot of that about it. And then the second play, The Elevator, which obviously I've now written, is the play you want to write. So it's sort of, I've now had time to sort of hone my skills and I guess be a little more brave with I guess my skills as a playwright, because that first play was almost in a way like one big sort of monologue of all of my thoughts and feelings
0: about childbirth. Yeah, because it was a one-woman show. The fabulous Briellen Clark played the role of you, really. And it was all about childbirth and you know, mad, crazy organising yourself before you have a baby. But now this one, The Elevator, the lead character is coming back from maternity leave. So there has to be a link there.
1: Yeah, there is quite a strong link between the two plays. What I found fascinating with this character, Margot, she's the CEO of this driverless car company, which I've created within this world of The Elevator. And she is only one day postpartum, but has to go back to work to sort of rescue the company in a PR crisis. And I was inspired quite heavily by, I read a book by Sarah Wynne Williams called Careless People, A Story of Where I Used to Work. And she used to work for Mark Zuckerberg. And she talks about sending emails while being in labor with her child.
0: Wow.
1: And not being able to switch off. And I found that deeply worrying.
0: Deeply
1: what it
0: worrying.
1: Says about our world.
0: Yeah.
1: But also really interesting to go, you know, what is the line? Like, where can we switch off? And what are the structures in place for women that sit in leadership roles? Yeah.
0: So the CEO has had a baby the day before. She feels an urgent need to come back to work. Driverless cars, what a great idea of yours there, Eloise. I've just come back from San Francisco last year where I saw them everywhere. It was really scary.
1: Wow. Yeah, because we don't really have them in that capacity yet here.
0: No.
1: So it's really, I thought that would be, at the time when I sort of started writing about that particular theme, I didn't realise now, actually, even in the last 2 weeks, how relevant the play has become.
0: Yeah, fantastic. So tell us what happens with your lead character of Margot returning to work after one day after having a baby.
1: Yeah, so Margot turns up to essentially try and rescue the company. She needs to go and speak to the press And she's joined by the two others. So essentially, there's the three characters are all equal parts. It's set in real time, which means we start the play and it goes for 90 minutes and you're on the journey. There's no time jumps. It's all in real time. So the audience unfolds with the crisis at hand. And they essentially get stuck in the lift. The interesting thing about, I found a woman who is one day postpartum is there are certain things that, that happen to your, I guess, emotional life and physical life, that a woman who has so much control is not able to control. So I found that really fascinating, and that's something that I've tried to write in the play.
0: Yeah, well, one day post-birth, where's the baby? Isn't she breastfeeding?
1: That is something, and you know, without giving too much away, the baby is okay, but good. Obviously the baby is not there. There is a moment where we actually sort of witness her have to navigate, you know, what happens when you do need to feed and your body is doing certain things. But I don't want to give too much away.
0: No, fair enough. But that's really interesting for anyone out there who's a mum or who has been a mum or who is going to be a mum, that witnessing someone just after childbirth going straight back to work and trying to rescue a company sounds hilarious. They get stuck in the elevator, which is the name of the play. Very clever.
1: It is. No spoiler. I mean, that's a fairly obvious spoiler.
0: Yeah. So the other two characters, tell us about them.
1: So we have the wonderful Di Adams, who plays Ollie. Ollie is in building facilities, and so comes from a very different world from the other two. And Alison, who is in her early 30s, and she is the head of PR for this driverless car company. So she works for Margot. So she is there to help Margot through this crisis, and they happen to get stuck in the lift with Ollie, who is an incredible woman in her own right in terms of her own secrets and history, and she has an entirely different perspective of the world to Alison and Margot. I really wanted to write three women who sat in different generations, so therefore their perspectives were really different, and what happens when those things clash. Alison is played by Sharong Wu, who is just so funny and so talented. All three of them, we have Liana Walsman playing Margot, Di Adams playing Ollie, and Sharong playing Alison, and the three of them are just my play could not be in better hands.
0: That's
1: I'm so
0: great.
1: Lucky.
0: That's great. They're wonderful actors. And you've got the same director who directed Pony and won all those awards with you. So that's fantastic. How's it been working with Anthea Williams?
1: Oh, it is an absolute dream. Because Anthea and I have a really beautiful working relationship, but also friendship. I feel like I can trust her implicitly. And so it's being able to, as a writer, when there are moments where you are afraid of, is the story sitting in the right place? Is there, should I make those cuts that are being suggested? I trust her implicitly. So I feel like I can be really, I can kind of let go as a playwright and really enjoy the process with her. She's so smart and so funny, and I just feel really blessed to have her in my court. And also because we did do Pony together, she knows how I work as a writer, so we've got a really good relationship there.
0: And how fabulous that you've got an all-female team, female playwright, female director, and three female actors in the show. I'm just championing you because of that, Eloise.
1: Oh, thank you, Maren.
0: That is so wonderful. Now, the dates, 18th of September, so that's this Friday night, you have your first preview. Then next week you open. It plays only for a month through to the 18th of October. It's down there at the beautiful Ensemble Theatre in Kirribilli, right on the water, best located and secret gem of a theatre that nobody knows about, but they do because it's in Kirribilli and it's Northside. So all you Northside listeners, get yourselves over there to the Ensemble Theatre to go and see The Elevator. I hope it all goes so well for you, Eloise.
1: Thank you, Meryn, and thank you so much for having me, and I really look forward to having you there. And
0: I will be there next. It's Wednesday night, the opening night, I hope. I think that's when I'm going.
1: Tuesday.
0: I'll be there next Tuesday for sure. I will look forward to seeing you in the foyer, and congratulations on having a world premiere at the Ensemble Theatre. That's just terrific news. I'm so proud of you.
1: Thank you. That means a lot.
0: Okay, no worries. Next up, we're going to play Cher and the Shoop Shoop song. Here she is.

Willoughby City Library. They have a digital literacy program. 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You'll find everything from complex strategy games to classic card games, including Catan, chess, and Pandemic. And participants are also welcome to take their own games. 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

The fabulous John Paul Young there, of course, with Love is in the Air. It's now 13 minutes to 6. You're listening to Meron Regan in the Spotlight. I'm playing songs to make you feel like you got to get up into the groove and dance. Here is La Bamba by Richie Valens.

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0: We have got 15 degrees outside. It's pretty windy and cold, and there's some scattered clouds. So it's just got a little bit chilly today with all that wind. Tomorrow will be partly cloudy and 19 degrees. Friday will be sunny and 23. Saturday up to 28 with a sunny day. Sunny again on Sunday and 28. Possible shower on Monday, 25 degrees, and a shower or two on Tuesday and 20. So it's looking like the weather is going to clear up for a wonderful weekend and then have a little bit more rain early next week.
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0: I look forward to your company. Yes, that's me. I do look forward to your company. And thanks for listening. I'm playing music through till 7 o'clock now, and I'm playing songs to put you in the groove. Here's Sugar Sugar by the Archies.

Are you dancing? I hope you're dancing. I'm dancing in the studio. Here's Jackie Wilson with Your Love Keeps Lifting Me Up Higher and Higher.

It's 7 minutes past six. I'm going to tell you about the Gordon General Markets. They're held on the second Sunday of every month from 8:30 a.m. till 2 p.m. on the second floor of the undercover car park next to the railway station in Wade Lane in Gordon. It's run by local Rotary clubs, and the long-running market features a wide range of amazing stalls and plenty to keep your taste buds happy. 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Here's Born to Be Alive by Patrick Hernandez. I hope you're dancing the afternoon away with me.

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I hope you're enjoying the dance tracks this afternoon. You're listening to Merin Regan in the Spotlight on 99.3 FM. It's 23 minutes past six. You've got me through to six. Here's some more dance tunes. Here's Sam Cooke with Twisting the Night Away.

Well, I hope you're getting in the groove and having a dance if you're at home or even in the car. I hope you're bopping along. Here's another Aussie export, Peter Allen, I Go to Rio. Let's dance some more.

24 minutes to 7. You're listening to Meron Regan in the Spotlight. I'm playing Get in the Groove dance songs. Next up, Tones and I, also Aussie. Dance Monkey, her smash hit single.

That was the song that made Tones and I an international artist. It is the most streamed song on streaming services with more than 3 billion streams by a female artist, I will say. Look, I'm going to play Whitney Houston, I Want to Dance with Somebody Who Loves Me, because, you know, I just feel like dancing some more. Here we go.

7:15. We have an accident in Pyrmont on the Western Distributor at Pyrmont Bridge Road. It's a crash between a car and a motorcycle. One of three westbound lanes is closed, causing very heavy traffic conditions. It started at 6:33, so only 15 minutes ago. So do avoid the Western Distributor at Pyrmont Bridge Road in Pyrmont, the crash between the car and a motorcycle. Here is the Drifters with Save the Last Dance for Me.

12 minutes to 7. You've only got me for another 12 minutes. This next song is a request from Jeff in Oakdale. It's Yes, Sir, I Can Boogie, and it's by Baccarat.

Hope you're enjoying the playlist. We're playing Get in the Groove dance songs just for another 8 minutes. Let's go with Natalie Cole's version of Pink Cadillac.

Hey, it's coming up to 3 minutes to seven. Thanks so much for listening in this afternoon to my Get in the Groove Dance Songs afternoon. I'll be back next Wednesday, 4 till 7, in the spotlight with Meryn Regan. I look forward to your company. We're going to finish up with the Queen of Soul, Aretha Franklin, singing R-E-S-P-E-C-T, the best song of all time.

Hey, thanks so much everyone for listening in this afternoon. You've been listening to Merin Regan in the Spotlight from 4 till 7. My show is every Wednesday. I love to interview actors, directors, playwrights, artists, festival directors, all the arts I cover in my show. So do tune in again next Wednesday, 4 till 7. I look forward to your company.

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1: 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Tonight, my love, I believe that we are the only two people in the world. Oh, by the way, did you bring your guitar?

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Well, you know, it's worth getting your day started with Northside Radio. The Doobie Brothers, What a Fool Believes. We've got Joss Stone, Steely Dan, Tony Braxton, Olivia Dean, Anne Peebles. A fantastic hour of music ahead. And you know what happens after that hour? We have another hour of fantastic music as well. Here's the brand new heavies now, though. This is You Are the Universe.

Tony Braxton on Northside Radio. Good morning. It is Thursday morning. It's Phil Dobby through till 12 midday today. And the North Shore weather, mostly sunny today. Right across the North Shore, breezes staying tight with a top of 24 degrees in Chatswood and St. Ives and just about everywhere else, dropping down to 13 degrees overnight. And we keep that sunshine rolling through Friday with a top of 23 tomorrow. Saturday climbs to 25 with clear skies. And Sunday, going to be the warmest of the lot, hitting 26 degrees in Chatswood and Hornsby and across the North Shore. So get out there and enjoy it. Here comes Olivia Dean now.

Dan Peebles, Tears in Heaven on Northside Radio, and Olivia Dean before that with Man I Need. On this Thursday morning, good morning, it's Phil with you through till 12 midday today, and here comes some more Australian music. Brand new, this is Jack Gray from North Queensland, but we won't hold that against him. This is called Blind Lovin' on North.

That's Distant Lover, Michael McDonald on 99.3. Good morning, it's Phil this morning, through till 12 midday, and then Ron's Golden Oldies to take you through this afternoon. And right now, Teddy.

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0: 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This is Northside Radio. Billy Ocean before that, Red Light Spells Danger. And here's some more new Australian music. Her name is Helena Zara. Have a listen to this. This is beautiful stuff, actually. This is called Bunting on 99.3.
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Well, not only do we play a lot of classic soul and blues and jazzy stuff here on Northside Radio, but we've got some new stuff as well, so stick around for some of that. That was Al Jarreau and Lala Hathaway, and here comes Bobby Brown. This is Every Little Step on Northside Radio.

Rod Stewart on North Shores FM 99.3. Good morning. I do hope you're enjoying the music that we've got for you and the new sound of FM 99.3. More changes to come, so stay with us. Out and about across the North Shore today, well, it's shaping up to be a bit of a cracker of a spring afternoon. Mostly sunny skies across the North Shore. Light winds and a high of 24 degrees in Mossman and Hornsby. A low of 13 tonight, but getting great weather towards the weekend. So Friday, another beautiful sunny day hitting 23 degrees. Saturday stays warm and clear with a top of 25 before an absolute cracker coming up on Sunday, which pushes the temperature up to 26 degrees right across the North Shore. And now, this is Catherine Britton, Max Merritt, Slipping Away, recorded live on Rockwiz. That's where this came from all those years ago.

Go, Only You on Northside Radio FM 99.3 in Ashford and Simpson. Before that, everybody's got to give it up, particularly if you enjoy it too much. And now some music from an Irish folk singer who spent a lot of time busking in Paris before he started to sort of make it big. He's only 22 years old. A bit of alt folk music is how this is being described. His name is Dermot Henry from Ireland. This is I Wish I Was Ennio Morricone. Oh yeah?

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Good morning, it's Phil Dobby on the radio through till 12 midday. 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Hello.

Four after nine on this Thursday morning on Northside Radio with the Dixie Chicks and Landslide, their version of a song that's been done many times. Nothing beats the Fleetwood Mac version, of course. On Northside Radio, look, it's going to be a nice day today. We're looking for a high of 24 degrees across the North Shore, getting down to 13 tonight. Same for tomorrow. Friday's looking okay. Tops of 23 degrees, warming up to 25 on Saturday and 26 degrees on Sunday. The weather is good. That's all you need to know. And the music is fine too. Here's Elton John. 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

Classic soul for you on the radio from Mavis Staples, Gotta Serve Somebody, and Rolling Stones before that with Jealous Lover. That is fairly new from the Rolling Stones. They're still churning them out, and so is Delta Goodrum. This is new from her as well. This is Warrior on Northside Radio, FM 99.3.

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0: And I-

Angel Eyes, Roxy Music, Rihanna. Before that, we Don't Stop the Music. And if you want to keep track of all the songs that we are playing on 99.3, it's all there, fully catalogued. We've got a team of people writing it all down and sticking it on the website so you can see not only what we played in the last hour, but what we played just about any hour here on the radio station. And that they'll be writing down right now. Pablo Cruz, because that's what we've got for you. This is Love Will Find a Way.

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0: Lenny Kravitz, Life Ain't Ever Been This Good on 99.3. Little Birdie before that as well. Now, the only person in the UK who's ever gone onto The Voice and then scored a number one hit. This is Becky Hill. 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